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1: Some people say, this man on a guitar is the best between Reitlingen and Tippingen. Some other people say, it is the best between Biblingen and Sindelfingen. But we know, it is the best between Reichenbach and Almansweiler. Sing. Mr. Hansen, sing.

My next car is gonna be a Ferrari, you betcha. And I want a pretty chick to go with it. 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